0: 9278. Start me near ambulance for Harold. I'll be the ground contact. We do have clouds, but I can see out to Valley Center, so they should be able to get in.
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0: We've located the vehicle around the curve. We could expedite THP for traffic control.
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1: 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Any need for any other engines?
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1: Hey, let us know how that access you're taking on the kind of south end looks, or if we need to come in off of Lilac.
2: An Alpine engine T25, class 25 medics to be determined for a traffic incident, Alpine Village Apartments, 2855 Arnold Way, cross of Alpine Village Drive, 2 Charlie 2 Delta, 2 vehicle TC.
0: Yeah, copy, we're just coming up on Sierra now, I'll keep you posted.
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0: 114 from 3361, you got clear access at that point.
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0: Seems to be non-injury. We're canceling medic for speed. We'll wait for CSP.
1: Central copies. Non-injury. AMR 257, 1 Charlie.
2: Medic 25, copy. Two five seven.
1: RP is advising patient is around 290 pounds, which an engine started.
2: Yes, please.
1: Central copies.

0: 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China Senior Guest House, 8632, Spring Vista Way, Unit 3, cross the Sweetwater Road, 21 Charlie Wendelboe. Engine 261, Charlie.
1: Yeah.
0: Any need for toes?
1: Need for probably a flatbed at this point.
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1: Affirmative. RP couldn't confirm. They're around 290 pounds.
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0: 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Bermuda 25. Two Charlie.
1: Go for Medic 25.
0: Yeah, you guys can reduce and continue to the scene. It might be 5 AMA.
1: 25, copy.
2: And Verona, engine 27, medic 27 for a fall at the Verona drag strip. 1750, Verona request. 2 Charlie 2 Delta, patient's going to be on the second level. Fall off the scooter and head injury.

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1: 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CHP is inquiring if you'll need a traffic break or a full traffic break. They're coming from the El Cajon station.
2: You see the number one lane closed down probably about a quarter mile prior to our location. We're still having pockets of traffic coming through pretty fast.
1: 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Central 37, Sydney. 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

0: 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No additional callers, although it's showing the call was coming from the southeast corner. Looks like exactly where you are right now.
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1: Inter 3353, Inter 37, Medic 238, coming bill for response. 157.5 1/4, Lions Valley Road, cross of Diamond Lane, respond, 10 Gulf Town.

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0: 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No smoke or fire found. 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
1: 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Investigated area, no smoke or fire found. 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
1: Metro Truck 51, 6 Charlie, responding away from the right.
2: Truck 51, responding away from the right.
0: 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Interstate 5S off-ramp. S5 to 8 off-ramp. Cross Streets, Interstate 5 southbound, 8th Street. Chula Vista Medic 54, Chula Vista Squad 61, and Chula Vista Truck 51. 6 Charlie, 6 Delta.

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0: Infinita, San Diego, engine 32, engine 16, Chula Vista, Mach 38 for freeway TC, westbound 54, east of Woodman, one Foxtrot, one Golf. Speeding route will be a white Honda versus a right-hand shoulder wall, facing the wrong way. Medic 238, San Diego, Tangle.
1: Go ahead, for 238.
0: For the RP has a visual, you're going up the wrong driveway. It'll be the driveway behind you, directly across from where you're at. It's 157.55 and a quarter.

0: You're with San Diego Engine 32 and Engine 16 on a freeway traffic incident westbound 54 east of Woodman.
1: Copy that. We didn't get any tone. Can you show us responding approximately 2 minutes ago on the road?
0: Central copies. 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

0: 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We'll be investigating, assuming 64 at sea. Engine 16, can you just walk for us? We're on the right hand shoulder.
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11 Grover, San Grover, Battalion 6, San Diego Engine 12, San Diego Engine 11 with AMR, freeway traffic incident, eastbound 94 at College, Command 1 Foxtrot 1 Golf, CHP is en route.

0: in San Miguel. Engine 22 medics would be determined for a traffic incident. 1186 Hamasha Road, cross the Skyline Lane, 1 Charlie 1 Delta, via vehicle versus motorcycle.
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1: Engine 22, go ahead. This is going to be a non-injury. Both units are going to go with continue CHP. 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
0: Central copies non-injury. Brake medic for an AT, you can cancel. Non-injury.

0: 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Engine 12 investigating, establishing 94 IC. Engine 11, go ahead and block. We're going to go and investigate.
1: Copy, is standing by. He's going to go engine 12 at scene, reported location, establishing 94 IC. Can he go engine 11, providing a block?
2: An update of location is going to be eastbound 94 at Massachusetts.
1: Central copies, updated location, eastbound 94 at Massachusetts.
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1: San Diego, 3078. We cancel the second medic unit, and it was medic 32. Destiny, the rest of the response is canceled.
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3: San Diego, 78. Confirming only after the time 3318. Still responding.
4: 3378, we're 3318. I'm continuing in unless you don't need me.

0: Copy, your discretion's confirm no more engines or medic in route.
1: Yeah, affirmative. Just me in route, so. If you need me, I'll continue, if you'll cancel.
0: Yeah, you can cancel. I think I'm going to do with the unit that's in.
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1: 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SB 805 No Olympic Parkway. SB 805 No Olympic Parkway. Cross streets, East Palomar Street, and Interstate 805 SB off ramp. Chula Vista Engine 52, Chula Vista Engine 59, and Chula Vista Medic 57. 6 Echo, 6 Foxtrot.
2: 51.
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1: 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Chula Vista Medic 51. 6 Echo, 6 Foxtrot.
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1: 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Traffic accident freeway. 6 Echo, 6 Foxtrot. Interstate 805 southbound. SB 805 no main ST. Cross streets, Interstate 805 SB on ramp, and Main Street. Engine 6, and user 53. 6 Echo, 6 Foxtrot.

0: 436, Indian 7.
1: 386.
2: 2 of the Semitic 8. Correction, 2 of the Semitic 38.
1: 2 of the Semitic 38. Are we canceled? We noted the special line. That's it.
2: 38, that's affirmative. Cancel response, 38.
1: 38, that was canceled. Go ahead.
0: We'll pass the engine company, and the address is actually on Brockton.

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0: The 52 is at scene, 2-3 vehicle TC, blocking the number 1 and 2 lanes. Engine 52, the investigating, establishing 85 IC.
1: Chula Vista engine 52 has seen 2-3 vehicles blocking the 1 and 2 lanes, investigating, establishing 805 IC.

0: Chula Vista, Engine 57.
1: Yeah, we're at the reported address. No one's answering the door. Can you do a call back and see if they can come to the door? And are they going to be at this address or out on the street?
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0: 805 IC, Jeff, for Engine 59. Chula Vista, Engine 57, Metro copies that scene at reported address. We will do a call back. Be advised. Patient stated going through alcohol withdrawal is unable to give groceries.
1: Yeah, but they were able to give us an address. I just want to verify they're at the reported address.
3: 59, 805 IC on Echo.
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There's a lot of traffic for now. I'm still getting a patient count. 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
2: El Cajon engine line, medics will be determined for unknown problem or second street process on their Avenue 1, Charlie 1 Delta. 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
1: Not injuries. CHP is at sea, I'm going to terminate command, will be going available shortly.
2: 805, I see, this is non-injury, terminated command. CHP at scene, will be available shortly. And like sites for San TBLS 4 with engine traumatic 2 on scene, traumatic injuries, Woodland Apartments 12905 A Street, Apartment 72, 1 Charlie 1.

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This is CHV4 Rubbish Fire, eastbound 94, east of Massachusetts Avenue, command on 1 India, 1 Jet. CHV is advising there is a bag on fire. 1 India, 1 Juliet.

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0: I just have an ad about no surgery. Can you designate a list of this? Because we do not have one on.
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1: Do you have an ambulance at 948 when you collected?

0: Negative, we didn't receive that call. I do see it on top of command as a lift assist.
1: Oh.
0: Never mind, it just came in.
2: This is right, my fault. I didn't read all the notes. They have an ambulance there from another company, but they do not have a stair chair, so sending it to you if you can send someone with a stair chair, please.
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4: 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Because sometimes they don't.
2: I asked them that before I asked them for the request.
4: Thank you.
2: No problem. And Engine 16, it sounds like the other ambulance is going to stay on scene waiting for you, so there should be a lot of hands to help.

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1: 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We're going to be following it for retrieve.
0: 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Medic 438, breathing problems, 203 Lorraine Lane, command 1 Charlie 1 Delta, 38-year-old female, 1 Charlie 1 Delta.

0: 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Sunbox. Cross Streets, Ring Road, and Bonita Mesa Road. National City Engine 31. 6 Charlie, 6 Delta.
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1: Engine 114 on request, medic 114, engine 3361, traffic collision, delta response, motorcycle versus a vehicle, west Lilac Road, possible highway 95, respond 10 Charlie, break.
2: National City, engine 31, traffic accident, 6 Echo, 6 Foxtrot, 2300 Sweetwater Road, park and ride Sweetwater Road and I-805, cross streets, Olive Street, and Orange Street. National City, engine 31. 6 Echo, 6 Fox Trot.
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3: E2 San Diego for engine 16, rubbish fire. Hamishaw Road, cross of Cardiff Street, cross of Wade Street, come out on 7 Juliet, 7 Kilo.
4: San Diego, engine 114, medic 114 responding.
3: Looks like female started a brush fire on the side of the road on Hamishaw Road. 7 Juliet, 7 Kilo.
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0: 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Medical. 6 Charlie, 6 Delta. 1246 Jocelyn Avenue. 1246 Jocelyn Ave. Cross Streets, East Oxford Street, and East Oneida Street. 2 La Vista Engine 62, and 2 La Vista Medic 54. 6 Charlie, 6 Delta.
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2: San Diego.
1: Carmen, you got THP inbound.
2: Yeah. Carmen,

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1: 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Anal San Juan Squad, 6 AMR for medically, 1435 Orange Court, where's someone, Charlie, when I go?
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2: San Diego Station 30. We have a walk-in medical aid. Can you start the nearest ambulance, please?
1: Copy. What's the chief complaint?
2: Chief complaint is going to be a psychiatric emergency.
1: Okay.
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0: Truck 57 and engine 59, be advised on this ringing alarm. The engineering called in and said that the alarm is now cleared.
1: Engine 59 copies. Does that mean we can cancel?
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0: 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We're getting reports engineering in the room saying that's cleared. We'll show you available.
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0: 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We're getting a second alarm now at this time.
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0: San Diego, American 14. Can you show us that hospital?
1: 2059.
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0: I have found engine 06-9436, trusting in 151 Chambers 205, respond 1-Charlie-1-Delta.
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1: 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So far, we are UTLF. There's nothing further. 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
1: 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We're going to do a callback.
0: 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We'll be staged in the area. Break 44 units. We can hold tight and stage for a second.

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1: Affirmative, it's in the notes. 2515 Sweetwater, number 74.
0: Copy that. Thank you.
1: Probably they did say it was in a metal container, but they still suggested to come check out.
0: Copy that.

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0: 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Truck 14 is going available.
1: Copy. If they call back, we'll let them know. Thank you.
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1: 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With 200 foot embankments, there's nothing that matches that in that area.
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0: 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Vegetation fire. Proctor Valley Road, and State Route 125 northbound. Rush 43, Chula Vista Battalion 52, Chula Vista Engine 56, and Chula Vista Engine 58.
1: 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Engine 206 in regards to the patient on your last call, Orange Court, confirming you made contact and that 72-year-old female did not want help. The family is calling back.
2: We were canceled at scene by medics. 436 made patient contact, and they were the ones that reported it was no aid needed.
1: Okay, thank you.
3: Central BLS 5 on zone.
1: BLS, go ahead.
3: Central, can you please BLS 5, last responder, please?
1: Copy, last responder.

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0: 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Got one vehicle over the 30 feet, two patients minor entrapment. We start one additional ALS and restart engine 44.
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1: Central, Chula Vista, engine 56, is that seeing approximately 100 by 50 vegetation fire? South, northbound 125, right at the Old Proctor Valley Road overpass. Light fuels, slow rate of spread, attacking the fire, establishing 125 by 2.
2: Central copies engine 56 on scene, 100 by 50 vegetation fire, northbound 125, right at the Old Proctor Valley. Slow rate of spread, light fuels, attacking fire.
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4: 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He's investigating. 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

0: I'll take IC from you, provide a block. Do you have any additional needs?
1: Copy that. At this time, we're probably going to need engine 58 to come on up. May need their water. Looks like the fire is extending down the overpass towards Old Proctor Valley Road. We're getting good knockdown on it right now. So if we can just have them come up and stage their apparatus for potential just saving us their tank.
0: Okay, I copy. And then just confirming, do you need any resources to go down to Proctor Valley Road?
1: I haven't been able to get good eyes on that yet. I'll advise you shortly.
0: Copy. We'll switch back. Break. Central, Battalion 52.
2: Battalion 52.
0: Battalion 52 is assumed 125 IC. Do you have any ETA for CHP?
2: Negative. Standby. I'll check.
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0: Go ahead.
3: Jason Tracy, we got a CHP on the southbound lanes just ahead of us.
0: 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Engine 58 from IC, if you can just go direct with Engine 56, sounds like we'll need your water and personnel to scratch the line.
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1: Okay.
0: Sounds like CHP's on scene, but they're southbound. Can you advise or dispatch to request a traffic block to the number one lane, northbound 125, Proctor Valley, over Bass?
1: Copy.

0: Speed Speed there, actually, that's just changed. They're coming from Green Mesa, possibly was Chula Vista PD.
1: No. Hotel.
2: Unknown agency, but I did see a note for SDSO, so maybe it was SO.
0: Copy, I'll see if I can find out.
2: Request the CVP to respond in place of CHP if there should change.
0: I copy that.
3: That's Roger
0: 206,
3: Charlie.
1: Find a good place to park, and we're going to need you guys, your manpower with us, Stokes. Additionally, we're in a bad area for communications. I'll give you a good face-to-face when you get here.
4: Yeah.

0: Board progress has been stopped. However, we have a chain link fence here, not able to make our way down to Proctor Valley Road. If Brush 43 is able to make their way and assess down in that area.
1: Okay, I copy. I think EMS 1 is headed that way right now. I'll have them get eyes on it and then have them advise. We'll just keep Brush 43 coming for now.
0: Copy that. We're going to see if we can work on gaining access down to that area.
1: IC copies. EMS 1, 125 IC, 1 talk shot.
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3: Nothing on our end.
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3: Copy.
0: Go for EMS 1.
1: Are you able to make access down to Proctor Valley Road and just get an assessment of the fire conditions below the freeway?
0: That's affirmative. I'm en route to that location.
1: Copy, thanks.

0: freeway at East 8th Street and the stage at the off-ramp. We're going to determine if we need you to access the fire from a different location.
1: Chief of Brush 43, copy that. Exit the freeway on 8th Street. We'll be staging down at the bottom.

0: Yeah, go ahead.
1: Okay, we'll need a spokes, one backboard, and two sets of straps, please.
0: Yeah, I've got it.

0: I see from EMS one on check.
1: Go ahead, EMS one.
0: All right, so there's a little bit of rollout and some embers that are still visible kind of on the right flank from where I'm at, so it's going to be your guys' left side. It might be easier for a unit to access from down here. Don't think you're going to need much in the way of water, but it wouldn't hurt to just kind of cool it all down and then get scratch line coming up towards you guys.
2: Yeah, and additionally, Tom, I'm going to make you rescue group.
1: Okay, copy. I'm going to have 43 down that way.
0: I copy that. And there's little bits of fire, like still active little spots down here. I'll go meet Brush 43 and bring him down this way.
1: I see copies, thanks. Brush 43, 25 I see. Wash rod.

0: ICE bus 43, I'll be the transmission. We're just exiting the freeway. We'll wait for you right here. I only want us to go someplace else.
1: Yeah, if you can go on Beach and then take a left on Mount Miguel Road and then take a left on Proctor Valley Road and make your way down to UMS 1. Sounds like the fire and rollout below the freeway and units up here can't access it. Sounds like some hand tools will be necessary down there.
0: I'll be up on San Miguel down to Proctor Valley. We're heading there right now, too.
1: Copy, thanks, and we'll transition to attack.
0: Copy, Tommy. Transition to attack.
2: I see one Foxtrot.
1: Good.
2: Did you want me to add Benita, Engine 238, as agency rep?
1: Stand by. I think this is a future list, but let me just double check.
2: Copy that.
0: This place to a park around 50. Right, Bobby.

0: One patient is an extra patient. He's evaluated by medic 44, and the second patient will be extricated shortly. Crash 43 from EMS 1 on Gulf.
1: San Diego, how are we talking about?
0: San Diego, actually. No additional needs at this time.

0: Central 125 IC.
1: 125 IC.
0: Okay, just confirmed it's going to be LRA, City of Chula Vista. No need for Anita 38. Additionally, crews have stopped for rate of spread and are in transition to mob operations.
1: Copy. Did you get your law enforcement to block traffic?
0: Negative.
1: Copy. Did you still need them?
0: That's negative.
1: Copy.

0: San Diego for my niece. Both patients be moderate status. Medic 44 will be transporting one to children.
1: Descending copy 21.

0: I see from in this one, Uncle.
1: Good.
0: 43's down here. They're going to start working their way up and then scratch down from the top. They'll deal with any hot spots on this side of the fence from IC on hotel.
1: IC copies. Do you guys have any additional needs?
2: Go for SD group.
0: That's negative. I think they should be able to handle, but I'll have them go direct with you. I may turn around and then assess any other spots.
1: IC copies. Thanks.
2: Yes, I'll just see if there's anything else we need down there.
3: We're good. We're just doing some patient care.
0: All right, we should be back on this.
2: Okay.

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0: 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Medical. 6 Charlie, 6 Delta. 339 Montgomery Street. 339 Montgomery ST. Cross Streets, 03rd Avenue, and Fresno Avenue. Chula Vista Engine 62, and Chula Vista Medic 54. 6 Charlie, 6 Delta.
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0: 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To La Vista Engine 55. 6 Charlie, 6 Delta.
1: Metro, 55.
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1: Just confirming you're at 62 on that call at 330 Palomar Street.
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0: 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Chula Vista, engine 62. 6 Charlie, 6 Delta.

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1: Kilo Medicine and User 53. Medical. 6 Charlie, Delta. 163 degrees away. 163 degrees away. Cross Streets, Emerson Street, and Montserrat Avenue. Kilo Medic 53 and User 53. Charlie, 6 Delta.
0: Hey, please, no, plus 43.
2: Go ahead.
0: Using the rest of the same for plus 44 Delta.

0: Roger, Kilovista Medic 53, copy, stand back.
1: Kilovista Medic 53, acknowledging. Break, ESAR 53, acknowledge, stand back.
2: Okay, I copy you, scratch line, I'm going to repeat your last.
3: We're going to use the remaining of Bus 43 tank to let the whole area out.
2: Okay, I copy. Engine 56 and 58 are complete, mopping up top, and 56 is used to assist you guys down below. Is that necessary?
3: Yeah, we can handle down here.
2: Okay, and then dispatch indicated that it works, possibly started the fire. Did you see fireworks or incendiary devices down below? I see copies.
1: Metro acknowledge stand back on 6 Charlie. 53, Metro acknowledge stand back.
2: Stand back.
1: ESAR 53 acknowledging.

0: Engine 12, and National 80 Squad 30. Rubbish fire. 6 Echo, 6 Foxtrot. 16 Fort Gamma Street. 16 Fort Gamma SE. Cross Street, North Arabin. N12, National City Squad 3. Echo, 6 Foxtrot.
1: Rush 43, I see. I'm Golf.

0: see from Flash 43 go.
1: Information only. Engine 56 is going to make your way to Kenner for fire reporting purposes, but once these are all in out, there you can clear.
0: Yeah, and that was the 56?
1: For that, they're just cleaning up their tools right now and should be repositioning shortly. ETA approximately minutes.
0: Yeah, we'll need to work down this area and wait for 56 to arrive.
1: I see copies. Thanks.

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1: San Diego.
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1: 125, I see.
0: Transferred to Sharp Memorial, 5 back 25. On scene commitment time for both engines will be 20 to 30 minutes.
1: San Diego, Hobbies 22, 10.

0: Fire's contained. Crews are completely 100% mopped up. There's no more threat. Crews will be cleaned up for approximately go and available via MVC. Alternative AIC, MG-56 is going to remain on scene. Will be on scene contact, if necessary, to complete a fire investigation. And then additionally, if CHP does want to take a report, MG-56 can be located off of Proctor Valley River underneath it. And then you cancel the request for CHP or law enforcement for a traffic block.
1: Central, please.
2: Central from Amherst.
1: Got.
2: Central, number 439 on Loma Portal Drive, requested BLS. We added 292 from Grossmont. They have a 3-minute ETA.
1: I copy.

0: There's supposed to be three at the reported location. We're going to walk down in this. We do have a light. We can go ahead and establish camera IC.
1: National City Squad 33 is at the reported location, walking behind the alley, investigating. Does have a light odor, establishing gamma IC.
2: National City Engine 31. Medical. 6 Charlie, 6 Delta. 3010 East 05th Street. 3010 East 05th ST. Cross Street, South Harbison Avenue. National City Engine 31. 6 Charlie, 6 Delta.

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1: Four eighteen responding.
0: Metro Medic 418 responding. 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
2: On command. Good. We're right here at the T. Do you want us to go down the alley, or do you guys, can you guys see anything back there, down there?
3: We're walking down the backside along the freeway right now. The alley they're talking about is just like a walking path that goes down by the freeway behind the residences.
1: 418, we copy responding.
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2: Columbia Sub, Battalion 3, Engine 13, Truck 11, Truck 14, Truck 12, correction, Engine 12, Medic 430, a rescue assignment for reported two vehicle traffic collision with one person trapped, Murray Drive at Grossmont Center Drive, respond on 1 Ida, 1 Juliet.
0: Engine 31, Medic 418.
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1: We're currently on Main Street, close to Nirvana. We just got called by PD for a possible collision. He put us on a call for Main and Nirvana traffic accident.
0: Okay.

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1: 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We have a 19-year-old with back pain and a 32-year-old male ETOH.

0: 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Did you need any additional assistance?
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0: 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Are you going to make a left at the address of 8005? And it'll take you up the driveway. It's going to be the second house on the right.
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0: 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Medic 418, confirm response.
1: 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You can show us responding.
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Respond on 1 Charlie 1 Delta. Your scene's clear to enter.

0: 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Miracle. 6 Charlie, 6 Delta. 945 Melrose Street. 945 Melrose ST. Cross Streets, Highland Avenue, NJ Avenue. National City Quad 33. 6 Charlie, 6 Delta.
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Respond 1 Charlie 1 Echo.

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Leak odor check. 6227 Lake Arrowhead Drive, cross of Blue Lake Drive, respond 7 Juliet 7 Kilo.

0: 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Cross via Selma, respond 1 Charlie 1 Delta.
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Unit FL1. Cross Streets, East 05th Street, and East 07th Street. National City Quad 33. 6 Charlie, 6 Delta,

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0: We don't have a call for you to respond to. Which unit are you?
1: 418.
0: 418, this is Central. You're possibly on the wrong channel.

0: 19, trying to hit me on 1 Charlie, I'm on a call. I'm very low volume.
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0: You

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Ringing along high rise. 6 Echo, 6 Foxtrot. 751 Medical Center Court. 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
1: Commander, can you advise CHP that there is a semi-truck on the number 2 lane and 3 swerving left and right between the 2nd and 3rd lane? There is also missing headlight. Directions 805 south, coming up on East Orange.
0: Medic 57, I'll go ahead and notify CHP. A semi in the 2 lane, swerving in and out of lanes. Go ahead. Southbound 805 coming up on East Orange. Additionally, no lights on.
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0: I'm sorry, you're low volume, but they're still looking for the patient. 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
1: Perfect.

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0: Engine 45 in San Diego, confirming ETN and airship, very low volume.
1: San Diego, Medic 44 negative on the airship, speed power in progress.
0: 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Engine 81, Medic 81, stroke, Charlie, response 16501, Fort Kennedy, Roger, response, and I

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1: 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It's kind of socked in.
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0: you said, is in Tuvati Pusick Person, Woodland Apartments at 12905 Maple View Street, number 109. 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
4: 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Interstate 5 northbound. NV5 at JFT, CV. 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
6: Thanks, guys. That's for the Central requesting a response for a 6-person, 12905 Maple View Street. Oh, 109 Oakland Apartments, Cross of Ashwood Street. So much for that. I'm 439, unknown problem with 80 miles per hour on Toronto Delta.

0: Yeah, Drew, can you have the engine 55's call and make sure MTS is aware?
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2 La Vista Battalion 51. Traffic accident freeway. 6 Echo, 6 Box Trot. Interstate 5 northbound. ND5 at JFK, CV. Cross streets, J Street, and Interstate 5 and the on-ramp. 2 La Vista Battalion 51. 6 Echo, 6 Box Trot.

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2: Metro, can you do this 5 and cycle?
1: Engine 55.
2: So we're at scene at the I-5 northbound J Street off-ramp. We do have one vehicle on its side. We're going to be out investigating, establishing I-5IC.
1: Metro, copy. That scene is on the I-5 northbound J Street off-ramp. One vehicle that I'm investigating, establishing I-5IC.
0: 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We're going to do a block.
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0: 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It's not affecting MTS tracks.
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0: And I'm clear.
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2: 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I'll update them.

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0: Alright, it looks like CHP or PD is blocking here. You guys can go available. We just have one patient.
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1: Yeah, if you haven't gotten on the freeway yet, can you head down to Greenfield, get on at Greenfield and head westbound? So far we were UTL from 2nd Street, and we're heading down to Main Street right now, and we'll be circling back. Just need you to check the area from Greenfield to 2nd.
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Named assisted / memory. Unit 4B. Cross streets, Highland Avenue and L Avenue. 90 Quad 33. 6 Charlie. 6 Delta.

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1: 439, is that traffic for Engine 8?
2: Yes, we went up to Greenfield and we're going back west. We're about to pass up Mollison again. We did see anything. Where are UTL at the moment?
1: I copy. If you want to just exit Mollison and just stage for a moment, we're going to head back to Greenfield. And then if we have nothing, we'll UTL, we'll clear you.
2: Copy, we'll get off at Mollison stage.
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4: 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Respond, 1 for Delta, PD en route. That's where the assailant went. It'll be unit suppression at the stage. Having LNG 16 with AMR 4, typical alarm at 904 Burke Drive. 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
1: 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You can make sure you're recorded copies.
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0: 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Engine 16 EMR 416, just be advised, the patient is now calling in saying he just needs help and is not injured.
1: 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We'll be on second hold, guys.
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0: It's a 3363 San Diego.
1: Is there a gate code? We're running to a lot before the house.
0: 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Except a black man in front of the residence. RP's coming down to find you.

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1: Okay, confirming you're at 37706 Old Highway 80, correct?
0: Negative, 39746.
1: Negative, 37706, 37706 Old Highway 80.
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0: 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National City Engine 31.
1: In the Bonita, National City Engine 31, to the Somatic 38, stroke 3434 Bonita Road, Unit 103 at Bonita Villa, across the Cordell Lane, respond on Charon Echo, break in Alcohol Engine 8. Leak odor check 1272 East Lexington Avenue, across the Ballard Street, respond on Fox Triangle.
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0: 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Confirming the status of medics 436 on Graves Avenue.
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0: 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And then also confirming the status for medics 439 on Grossmont Center Drive. 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

0: 51, and Utah 53. 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Unit 100. Cross Streets, 2nd Avenue, and 0th Avenue. Chula Vista Medic 51, and Utah 53. 6 Charlie, Delta.
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0: 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Cross Streets, East 13th Street, and East 14th Street. National City Squad 33. 6 Charlie, 6 Delta.
1: 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Truck 12.
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0: National City Truck 34. Cardiac arrest. 6 Charlie, 6 Delta. 1345 Orange Street. 1345 Orange ST. Cross Streets, East 13th Street, and East 14th Street. National City Truck 34. 6 Charlie, 6 Delta.
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0: 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Cardiac arrest. 6 Charlie, 6 Delta. 1345 Orange Street. 1345 Orange ST. Cross Streets, East 13th Street, and East 14th Street. National City, Engine 31. 6 Charlie, 6 Delta.
1: Truck 34, Metro, cancel. Truck 34. Truck 34, Truck 12, Metro, cancel. Truck 12, Metro, cancel. Truck 12.

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Cross Streets. East 18th Street and East Street. 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
0: 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Right.
1: 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We're leaving you attached to the call.
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1: Stand by, look urgent. Angel 43, 71, smoke check. Winter Haven Road crosses Alta Vista Drive. Response 1 Charlie. 43, San Diego.
0: San Diego, Engine 43, in the area of Border Fire 4 for Fire Patrol. Engine 43, with a military.
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0: 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Medical. 6 Charlie, 6 Delta. 2229 Cavo Bahia. Cavo Bahia 2229. Unit 2229. Cross Street, Mount Miguel Road. Chulaw Vista engines is D6, Chulaw Vista Medic 60, and Chulaw Vista Squaw 63. 6 Charlie, 6 Delta.
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1: 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We'll just keep it. 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

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CAL FIRE got 29 East Bradley Avenue, number 10. So this is not a good location. Respond 1 Charlie Echo. 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
0: East Bradley's responding. We don't have anything on our MTC.
1: I copy. 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Engine 1, did it go through?
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0: 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Gonna be 241 eastbound.
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0: Central Lebanon, my 255, and I'm no problem. 7401 El Cajon Boulevard. It's going to be in front of this location. Cross the Jesse Avenue. It's on Charlie Winoka.
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Respond 1 Charlie Delta. 90-year-old female having trouble walking and in pain. Possibly hard of hearing, still trying to get further.

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0: Alcohol Club 6, Medic 436 testing at Mollison Villas, 807 South Mollison Avenue, number 31. Respond 1 Charlie Delta.
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Medical. 6 Charlie, 6 Delta. 645 Beach Avenue. 645 Beach Ave. Cross Street, Halsey Street. 2 La Vista Engine 51. 6 Charlie, 6 Delta.

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my friend is a woman of faith, church change, and with apartments 8001 Tigardens Boulevard, in a forest, crossover, Winter Place. 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
1: Metro Engine says that we have an old semi, or what appears to be garbage, is not on good time. They're applying water via hose. Basics of investigating.
0: Engine 6, copy up. The open top semi with garbage in it does not appear to be near the air and water with a hose. Engine 6 will be investigating.

0: Unpleasant Flex to determine medically 250 East Main Street at the rear entrance of East County Regional Center Courthouse. Brussels, Pulse, Pulse Street, what's going on, Charlie Nichols?
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0: Central copies. Scene is still on the scene. Massachusetts Avenue.
1: That is firm, I just checked.
0: Copy.

0: We're unable to locate a key. 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People know that I do a call back and make contact with a resident. She's taking me to the door.
1: Central copy, we'll have a call back.
2: That's Roger 15, 1 Charlie.
1: Roger 15.
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1: Central copy.

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1: Copy that. 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

0: National City, Engine 34. Medical. 6 Charlie, 6 Delta. 1147 Highland Avenue. Cross Streets, East Plaza Boulevard, and East 12th Street. National City, Engine 34. 6 Charlie, 6 Delta.
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2: 417 responding.
0: 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Cross Streets, Midwick Street, and Cumberland Street. National City Truck 34. 7 Echo, 7 Foxtrot.
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Chulov is the medic 52, and Chulov is the truck 51. Medical. 6 Charlie, 6 Delta. 1830 3rd Avenue. Frederick the Manor, Asbury Towers, Card 101. Cross Streets, Sailor Drive, and East ST. Chulov is the medic 52, and Chulov is the truck 51. 6 Charlie, 6 Delta.

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Medical alarm. 6 Charlie, 6 Delta. 963 Lane Avenue. 963 Lane. 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
1: 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So this is engine 54 for Central 1, Charlie.

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1: 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It's going to be your best access.
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0: Battalion 1, information only. The RP gave this address. However, their cell site was getting closer to 12650 State Route 67.
1: Copy it. I think I know where this place is. 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
2: 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Engine 3391. Water tender 85, water tender 44, transport dozer 3341, transport dozer 3344, San Diego Fire Crew 5, Rainbow 4. Pressing CLC 1 and 3 grouping for vegetation fire break. San Diego continuing near the address. 12300 Highway 67, crop of High Hopes Drive.
3: Yeah,
2: I am. On SDU 2, Tone 7, CDFX 5 and 1 for the Hopes IC. SDU 2, Tone 7, CDFX 5 and 1 for the Hopes IC.
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2: 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I'm doing out 22. 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
0: We're canceled by Central, however, we are much closer. 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We're already about a block or two away.
2: Central, Engine 238, I copy. Wires in the roadway, break. Engine 31, 238, I copy direct. We'll go up and see if we can assist you on this.
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0: 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Will you add us back to the call?
1: 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And Engine 31 confirming you copy the traffic, there's wires in the road.
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1: 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Medic 56, copy. Unfortunately, we aren't able to change the status. You can let us know once you're at hospital. We'll just document the proper time.
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0: Engine D2 for 496. Engine 7 from squad 4, we copy. We will advise. Thanks.
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5: Santa 19 left student. Person calls on triage. Ag right 10775 Roxville Street crosses private road versus on 1 Charlie Mendoza.
0: Go ahead. It's 22, you guys can cancel, we can handle. 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
1: Yeah, just give it a note. We'll continue it. Alright. What about us? Get on the thing if they need an engine company there.
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2: What temperature 238?
0: 238. When you pass that pole up to your right, just determine, you can tell us or not. We have what appears to be like a wire hanging down from a transmission line. We just can't exactly.
2: Okay, I copy that. Yeah, I'm seeing it right now. It does look like it's going to be a transmission. I've got the other side right over here.
0: I copy. And for now, yeah, game plan is just to deny entry into this area, keep people out of the way until SD&E can confirm de-energized.
2: Okay.

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3: Go ahead.
2: Yeah, I'm looking at the pole right now. It looks like it's going to be a guide wire. It's about mid-pole, and it does have an insulator attached to the pole, so there's nothing voltage on it on this side.
3: I copy. A guide wire identified by an insulator. Central, National City, Engine 31, 1 Foxtrot.
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3: Central, can you give us the address to the caller that reported wires down with active flames?
0: It'll be the dispatch address.
3: I copy. For now, we're blocking off the roadway. Can you do a callback and confirm there was active fire?
0: Central copies. We'll attempt a callback.
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1: Go for 238.
0: Okay, so we can confirm with you that this one is a guy wire between the poles in between us. However, we do have a confirmed transmission line failure on this same pole leading back to the property behind us. We're going to investigate that.
1: I copy that. I'll keep the roadway closed until further.
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0: Go ahead.
2: We got in contact with the RP. They advised the arcing wires are at the neighbor's house. They're no longer parking, but there are other wires down at this location as well as the intersection on Willow and Volcano.
0: I copy, and you copy the pole number for SDG&E?
2: Affirmative. 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
3: 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The hurricane, there's no fire, and SDG just pulled up to our location.
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2: 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The hazard is going to be behind our banner guard. I'm comfortable releasing you.
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0: Okay, it's going to be an extended on-scene time. We do have SDG&E here. They've opened the circuit. The wire is no longer hot. However, it's going to be an extended time to get up and remove the wire, and they want us for crowd control.
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2: 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We sent a firefighter with Medic 2 to Grossmont. 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
0: Okay, it turns out that a large tractor trailer actually hit the guy wire, tore the guy wire down. SDG&E is requesting SO for an accident report.
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Rainbow Cruise 247, vegetation of fire 62, Riverside 67600 Skyview Drive, respond RRU 2, Tunnel 11.

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4: 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Was that a duplicate response? That's a negative. Looks like two separate calls at this time. Copy that.
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1: Access is going to be off of 3rd Avenue, pulling into Winnipeg.
0: Medic 51, could you access off 3rd Avenue? San Diego, Brush 46, is that green?
2: Brush 46, 1406.
0: We have a single patient, blacked on the side of the road. Road's being blocked on the westbound lane per THP.
2: 614-07.
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2: 403 responding.
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0: Yeah, since we had a preliminary report to Station 27 for medical aid at 1170 Verona Road. It's going to be a 69 female, ultra low consciousness.
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0: Hey, Mark, can you repeat? Yeah, I can give you 412. Go ahead and ship it.
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2: 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Okay. 1170 for runner road, respond to Charlie 2 Delta, break. Medic 11, medical. Okay. 29202, Vista Valley Drive, respond for Charlie.
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4: Engine 1, Medic 4, updated address is going to be the eastbound 52 on ramp for Magnolia.
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1: And Lakeside Engine 204, Engine 3380, 2 Medic 5 for traffic, Engine 10880, say Route 67, cross of Gold Bar Lane. This one, Charlie 1 Delta, it's going to be for 44 Yelchino.
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0: 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Can you send the fire back? 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
0: 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We're going to be a lot closer to that call. Metro, it's 51 6 Alpha.
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0: 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National City Engine 34. 6 Charlie, 6 Delta.
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0: 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Rancho Leo 1720, BCARD 903. 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Cross Streets, Main Street, and Rancho Drive. 2 La Vista Medic 53, and Engine 6. 6 Charlie, 6 Delta.
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0: 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Medical. 6 Charlie, 6 Delta. 1200 Highland Avenue. Longer Highland Avenue, Plaza Boulevard. Cross streets, East 12th Street, and East 13th Street. National City Engine 34. 6 Charlie, 6 Delta.
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Incentive Engine Formatic 5 for seizures. Off Clinton's Detention Facility, 451 Riverview Parkway. He's going to be located in the lobby and cross Magnolia Avenue, Reformatory Wind Delta. He's going to be for a male in his 40s. Breaking alcohol squad 6, remember speed the timer for breathing problems at the Shell gas station. 489 West Main Street is going to be in front of this location. Cross West Douglas Avenue, Reformatory Wind Delta.

0: 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Resident owned did help closing the main on the road. It's been closed and the water's been stopped.
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Windjammer Condos 422. Cross Street, San Isabel Circle. 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

0: Good.
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0: 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Depends what kind of condition it's in.
1: Yeah, I got it.

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Come on, Charlie, one echo. 2437 year old male.

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1: 33-7,
0: yeah, just confirm if this is going to be right off the roadway, or they're going to be RP waving us down as we're coming down Nate Harrison. We are coming from the top side.
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0: Looking back on the note that it really is off-road wig, and I will double check, you know, with RPG south of Pacha Mama's Grove. We'll just double check to see if they're going to meet you at the roadway.
1: I copy, yeah. If we can have somebody on the roadway to wave us down.

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1: Nathan said, we're still on the line with the RP. He said this is a small green propane tank. He attached it to a torch to try to burn some plants.
0: I just have copies. We'll get out team advisor if we need anything else.
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3: 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They advise that they are going to have somebody shoot out on the roadway. 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
2: Trying to hold them.
1: They just came up.
4: I don't know. Engine 79, San Diego copies, control the sunset incident, now declared out. 16-3.

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1: We need to get the weight of the patient, but then said that the patient's bariatric hernia. Did you want us to start one, or did you want to wait till you got on?
0: Yeah, let's just start it.
1: Copy.

0: 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They said about a 30 minute.
1: I'm sorry, 30 minute ETA?
0: 30.
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2: I couldn't understand any. Repeat it.
1: A bus is going to get the very gurney to bring it to you guys. 30 minute ETA.
2: I got. If we could just have them start 3 on that until I get on scene.
1: Copy, I'll let them know in just a second. AMR Central to Alpha. Me, it's good if you can have the code for that gurney. And up on entertainment, it's to determine traffic. Christian, traffic accident. 1704 Pepper Drive crosses Jasmine Street. Respond 1, traveling 1 Delta.

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0: 36, you've been out of the response. Switch over to 6 Charlie.
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0: 1642.
5: 8672 Highway 94, Clinton Hall.
0: Engine 62.
6: Engine 62 is en route, Schuylkill Vista for 2.
5: Engine 42, Medic 31, also level of consciousness, in medical station 43157, Highway 94, Clinton Hall.

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1: To 3387, there you go.
0: I'd like to request an airship launch to the Palma airfield, as well as an LZ coordinator.
1: I'm sorry, which airfield?
0: Palma.
2: Flash Roger 15, that's on.
1: Roger 15?
2: Roger 15, AR.
1: Copy available. Pick up. And I'm sorry, you're still ground contact, or do we need another one?
0: If you can start a ground contact, that'd be great.
1: Copy.

San Diego from Engine 191. We're going to be about 2 minutes out from 387. I advise the other units to handle LZ coordinates.

0: Okay, are you able to, Engine 191 San Diego, are you able to drop off your firefighters and then head down to the LZ? Otherwise, there's going to be, the airship will get there before any other LZ coordinator can arrive.
1: 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Correction, San Diego Meter 1.

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0: AMR Central to Alpha. Sam, I'll check. Did 401 go very rig yet? I'm just asking if they're there.
1: 401 is currently pulling into 13th to grab the ferry.
0: Thank you. KLS is pulling into station 3 right now to get the ferry gurney.
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0: 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We're going to attempt to load him on the 436 is green. If that works, I'll cancel them, but keep them covered for now.
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4: San Diego Medic 79 is en route to the Colgate Airport. Landing zone.
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